0: know, I just had a little bit too much of Hennessy. Just gonna tell y'all I feel.
1: 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Hit it from the back and drive you wild. 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

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You know how to be a

That's funny, I guess you've heard my songs. Well, I'm too busy for your business. Go find a girl who wants to listen. Cause if you think I was born yesterday, you have got me.